MasterCard said 31 at 720 East St. Joseph Street in Pawpaw. The 54-year-old female is having some difficulty breathing. Does report she has COPD. She will be responding normally at this time. Again, Vanbier and EMS 831 in Pawpaw, 720 East St. Joseph Street. 54-year-old female with difficulty breathing. Does advise she is feeling clammy. Does have COPD. She'll be responding normally. Advise the stairs, central stairs, 2024. Katie, when I stay on the call, 2024.

0: Seminole Springboard, rescue a 31 at 60284 M43, 30-year-old male that is unconscious in his vehicle. He is breathing, however. Breathing is completely normal. Again, Zamir and EMS in Bangor Rescue, 31 at 60284 M43, 30-year-old male that is unconscious in his vehicle. He is breathing normally. Advise the clear census near 2029.
1: Route 2029.

here in EMS for rescue response 33 to 123 Bennett Avenue for 29-year-old female. Conscious and breathing. Has been feeling faint and vomiting most of the day. Again, same here in EMS for rescue response 33 to 123 Bennett Avenue. 29-year-old female. Conscious and breathing. Has been vomiting most of the day. By the Central Spirit 2030. On scene 2030.

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33 at the Marathon at 437 West St. Joseph Street. PD is out with an unknown age male, appears to be altered. Again, Bambier and EMS and Lawrence, you are requested 33 by PD that is out with an unknown age male, appears to be altered. They advise us, please, such as 3, 21, 34.

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I'm here in EMS Decatur, QR response 31 to 615 North Felt Street. Going to be for a 91-year-old female. Conscious of breathing, has a hive. BP, she's not clammy. She is responding normally. Again, Van Buren EMS, Decatur QR response 31 to 615 North Felt Street. Going to be for a 91-year-old female. Conscious of breathing, has a high blood pressure, and her body feels tingly. Advising clear at 2311.

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respond 32 to stage 9817 M140 Highway. Going to be for a 36-year-old female, conscious breathing, going to have cuts to her hands and fingers from a domestic. Again, South Haven EMS from 32 to stage at Great Lake Inn, 9817 M140. Going to be for a 36-year-old female, conscious and breathing, going to have cuts to her hands and fingers. Advising clear, still 09.

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0: Monroe Brunson, South Haven, 33. 24 minutes.

Dispatch 22, 13, clear last.

is Van Buren. You must request it to Bronson Lake View. This is going to be a return transfer by stretcher. Going to Bronson Commons on an 85-year-old female. Again, Van Buren EMS. Requested to Bronson Lake View for a return transfer. 85-year-old female with a stretcher. Going to Bronson Commons. Advise to clear, Central's clear, 44 minutes.

I'd like you keeping your own time. 1 o'clock.

South Haven EMS, going service priority 1229 68th Street, 229 68th Street, Castle Township, for a 86-year-old female, who's having trouble with her breath, and a local device, and a patient, clear at 01-05.

0: Tower, if that's what finds you off. 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
1: 10-3 Rastafari at 120.

WRD and EMS response, priority 2 to 211 North Street. It'll be for an 86-year-old male, conscious and breathing, now getting out of his chair, not injured. Again, Van Buren AMS respond, priority 2 to 211 North Street. Going to be for an 86-year-old male, conscious and breathing, has fallen, getting out of his chair. Advisement clear, system clear at 166.

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Hartford Fire, requested in the area of 60353 County Road 687 for a semi-trailer that pulled the power line down. It will be across the roadway. No arcing or sparking is seen. Again, Hartford Fire requested in the area of 60353 County Road 687. This is going to be at the Village Auto Wash semi-trailer that pulls down a power line. It is also across the roadway. No arcing or sparking seen. Advise when clear, such as clear at 3 falls.

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1: No power lines involved. 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Looks like high-speed internet. 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
0: Yes, sir.

0: Telegraph.
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2: They're on that fire alarm at 7141 Maple Avenue, 7141 Maple Avenue. Heard a fire alarm going off. Caller said the house, no fire.
0: Allegan County for 2200, just confirming homeowner is on scene. Station 3, Station 1. You alright? I'm in. Would you like me to take it? Clear. Break. Allegan, when you find one being around shortly?
2: Absolutely.

ambulance going service priority. Good. 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I'm talking to Covert. 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Advise one clear on the call. Central's clear at 7:30, 7:57. Break, South Haven Central, you can go ahead now.

Passing and sending out a three-person non-emergency still alarm at 7141 Maple Avenue in Casco Township for a fire alarm going off, but there is no fire. Need three non-emergency for the still alarm at 7141 Maple Avenue in Casco Township. For fire alarm going off, no fire.

0: 1900 Central. 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I'll give you disregard tones here. The nurse at Palisades said there's no medical issue.
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fire for a possible illegal burn at 54100 County Road 681. Call reporting neighbor possibly burning trash in a burn barrel again. Repeating, 4 Harper fire for a possible illegal burn at 54100 County Road 681. Call reporting the neighbor possibly burning trash in a burn barrel again. Advise we're clear the call, central's clear at 941.

0: 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Update on the address. It's going to be 54154 County Road 681. Again, 54154 County Road 681.
1: Yes.
0: 943.

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They're requesting transport to Bronson. Again, B&B and EMS go in service Friday 3 to the Bronson Medical Clinic at 52375 North Main Street in Matawan for a male patient, pale, weak, and diaphoretic, has a complex medical history. Requesting transport to Bronson. Eyes will clear and the call center is clear. Time for reset.

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99 here in EMS, going service priority 1 to Blueberry Hill AFC, 99 Walker Street, room 162, for a 72-year-old female who fell and struck her head on the floor. Repeating for Van Buren EMS, going service priority 1 to Blueberry Hill AFC, 99 Walker Street, room 162, for a 72-year-old female who fell and struck her head on the floor. Advisable clearing the call, central's clear 1012.

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Columbia Rescue, Murray 1 response, 46120 8th Avenue, 79-year-old female passed out. She is now awake. She has a Holter monitor on. Again, Columbia Rescue requested a Murray 1, 46120 8th Avenue, 79-year-old female. She did pass out. She is now awake. She does have a Holter monitor on. Advice is clear at 10:15.

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Central, 20 cents. 10. Good. Do you want to advise my patient is alert and oriented, excuse me. What's their ETA by chance? Ultra. Can you check for me, please?

0: EMS requested to the pharmacy of Walgreens in Pawpaw, 848 South Pawpaw, check that, South Kalamazoo Street, to be a 12-year-old that's lightheaded after a vaccine. Again, Bay Area EMS requested priority 3 response to Walgreens, 848 South Kalamazoo Street, Village of Pawpaw, 12-year-old female, lightheaded after a vaccine. Advice is clear. 1143.
1: AD23 and around 143, they'll be in the vaccination room next to the pharmacy.

0: Fairfield Cone Service Critical Response, Cobra Township, 78851 38th Avenue. Cross Loop 78th Street, 81-year-old female, who had a fall, she did hit her head. Again, for Cobra Ambulance 41, 78851 38th Avenue, Cross Loop 78th Street, for an 81-year-old female who did have a fall, she did hit her head. But it's been clear, such clear, 1245.
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0: custody. Sheriff Bay, Pretty 1 responds. Jimmy Pretty 3 responds. Chena Township, 61098 24th Avenue, across their 60th and a half and 67th. 49-year-old male being transported to the hospital. Bed. Again, for Southern Amos, Pretty 3 responds. 61098 24th Avenue, Chena Township, across their 60th and a half and 67th. 49-year-old male who's been moved out of bed, requesting transport to the hospital. Rising clear, steps clear, 1258.
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Intelligence Central to Southaven Fire and EMS. Response to Priority 1 at 138 74th Street. That's 138 74th Street in Bar Beach for an 84-year-old female who's having a possible stroke. Advise and clear and page Central Care at 1303.

Battalion Central 3000 in EMS respond to Priority 1 at 138 74th Street. That is 138 74th Street at Sandbar Beach for an 84-year-old female who's having a possible stroke. Advising clear and page number 13 over.

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0: Do you have a non-emergency cell alarm for our location for patient movement? Southaven 2 should be enough.
1: How about it, Southaven 6?

thought they were toning out a two-person 911 at 61098 24th Avenue for patient movement B2. Again, South Haven toning out a two-person non-emergency cell alarm at 61098 24th Avenue for patient movement B2.

Fire and pray to Lake St. Joe, and I will be told.

Over EMS, your question on standby while 19-10 transporting one to Lakeland St. Joe. Yes, 3, covert fire EMS personnel, your question is to cover your station while 19-10 transporting St. Joe. Question clear, section clear, 1321.

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2: South Haven ambulance going service priority 2 at Walmart, 201 73rd Street. Have a 39-year-old female on the grocery side with an obvious ankle fracture. Repeating for South Haven ambulance going service priority 2 to Walmart, 201 73rd Street on the grocery side for a 39-year-old female with an obvious ankle fracture. Signs clear on the call. Central is clear at 1338.

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South Haven Ambulance, going service for 82 in South Haven Township, 76631 11th Avenue, 82-year-old female, fall, denies injuries. Caller says she has dementia. He's unable to get her back up on his own. Repeating for South Haven Ambulance, going service for 82 in South Haven Township, 76631 11th Avenue, for an 83-year-old female, fall, denies injuries. Caller says she has dementia, unable to get her back up on his own. Advise when clear, the call steps clear at 1348.

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We'll be around the Holland Party 2. 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

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We'll be at 11. 425.

0: contacting the dispatch since 1914. Did that 111th call get covered?
1: It was 11th Avenue, and it's covered by 2222, so it was a lift assist only.
0: Got it. Thank you.
2: 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You want to just do a slow roll this way just in case. 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Another call comes in. Feel free to jump on that one.

0: 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Van Buren Central, 2222 will be clear with the list of only.
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Again, for Cobra Fire name, it's Gino Tones for South Haven coverage area with their bank. 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
1: Central, 2211 is clear of Holland. 1456.

Tim here, EMS, going service priority 1 to Bronson Commons, 23332 Red Arrow Highway, room 301 on the center court for an 82-year-old female with chest pain. Again, Van Buren EMS, going service priority 1 to Bronson Commons, 23332 Red Arrow Highway, room 301 on the center court for an 82-year-old female with chest pain. Eyes will clear on the call, central clear 1534.

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like the guy that I hate.

Ken Beard and EMS, you requested a Bronson Lakeview for a code 2 transfer going to Bronson. Again, Van Beer and EMS, she requested a Bronson Lakeview for a code 2 transfer going to Bronson. 67-year-old female with a cardiac monitor, advised from clearing the call. Central is clear at 1760.

EMS concert for a co-teacher transfer from Bronson Lake to go to Bronson downtown. 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Your patient will be a 79-year-old male with a cardiac monitor. Lights will be clear, central clear at 1750.

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The PD 45379 County Road 352. We just need to the address at the bar in there. Looking for a 45-year-old male who's highly intoxicated. PD requests you for email. Again, for Van Buren EMS, Decatur QR. Emergency response, Decatur Customs Township, 45379 County Road 352. Crosses, will be north south in Lakeview. 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PD requests you for email. For injury, such as clear 1925. Fortune 6 for us, 1926.